0: Only know you've been high when you're feeling low. 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Only know you love her when you let her go.
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0: 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Because I gotta have faith.
1: Rádio Kroměříž a víkendová pohoda.